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I get no sleep. I can't get no sleep.

0: der coole Sound der 90er und alle Infos aus Nordrhein-Westfalen. 90s, 90s, NRW.
1: Flip the script is in the house, come on. Flip the script is in the house, yeah. Flip the script.

war might bring violence, destruction. Who knows? 'Cause time is slipping away.

Für Gelsenkirchen, Aachen, Krefeld, für Nordrhein-Westfalen. 90s, 90s, NRW. 90s, 90s. Scatman's World.